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0: You're listening to the Uncut Gems Afternoon Drive here on Hyphen with DJ Gemini Gilly. That was Peace of Mind by Dinner Party here on Hyphen. And the supergroup recently released their new project, cleverly titled What You Bring In. And they always got a good vibe going on. Love that project. Definitely one of my faves of the year so far. You know I'm only putting you on to gym, so check that out. And at the top of the hour, you heard Persuasive by Dolce and SZA, the TDE girlies. You know we play a woman artist at the top of every hour. Shout out to Ladies First. Make sure you're tapping in with us here at hyphen at hyphen.org or on Instagram and Facebook at hyphen.mke. That is H-Y-F-I-N. I want you to be in the know for all things, including who's in town and what we have going on around here at the Hyphen Studio. The Uncut Gems Afternoon Drive wraps up at 8 p.m., but do not turn that dial, because up next, my girl DJ Meg Nice has you covered with the 90s at night from 8 to midnight. Coming up, I got Common with the Light and Beyonce with that Thick from her Renaissance album. But now, here is Guide Me Over by Addy Armour here on Hyphen.
1: Yeah. Right there. Pass me that lighter.

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Stacks getting bigger, cash getting larger. He thought he was loving me good, I told him go harder. She thought she was killing it, I told her go harder. Just look at this alkaline wrist, cause I got that water. Racks getting thicker, cash getting thicker. That's that thick, that's that real thick. That's that jelly, baby. Champagne and cherry, baby. That's that dick. That's that ball drop. That's that keep going.

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That's that jelly, baby. That's that really, baby. That's that thick. That's that ball drop. That's that keep going. That's that never stop.

0: the grapevine.
1: The city of Milwaukee has launched a new initiative to encourage drivers to ride together. MKE Go asks residents to try other types of transportation instead of driving alone, citing rising transit costs, parking shortages, and navigating construction. The program is funded through the congestion mitigation and air quality dollars and will run as a pilot through 2028. Parking meters in Milwaukee will stop accepting credit card payments on October 1st, and that's because the company supporting the meter software is closing. Drivers will still be able to pay with coins via the Park Mobile app or online. The city says it is looking to find a new technology vendor for the meters. And congratulations to Janae Aiko. She earned her first number one on the Billboard 200 chart with her latest album, West Side Whimsy. Whimsy is her sixth project to reach the list's top 10, and the 20-album track drops September 11th with features including Kendrick Lamar, Larry June, Absol, and Tyga.
0: Tune in every day for news right here on Hyphen. And if they ask you where you heard it, tell them you heard it through the grapevine.

H-Y-F-I-N. 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

You're listening to the Uncut Gems Afternoon Drive here on Hyphen with DJ Gemini Gilly. That was We Still Dance by Ariel J, a dope artist from Jackson, Mississippi, who blends R&B, neo-soul, and poetic storytelling. And she tapped one of my mentors, DJ Miss Milan, for the feature. DJ Miss Milan is really the sweetest, and she was just at Lollapalooza in Chicago a couple months ago, actually. Just a great set overall. So glad we got that track in our rotation. And within that last half hour, you heard some new Anderson .Paak and Cordae with A Good Day. I love that duo so much, and it just makes so much sense with how witty both of them are. Love them. Make sure you're tapping in with us here at hyphen.org or on Instagram and Facebook at hyphen.mke. That's H-Y-F-I-N. I want you to be in the know for all things, including who's in town and what we have going on around here at the Hyphen Studio. The Uncut Gems Afternoon Drive wraps up at 8 p.m., but do not turn that dial, because up next, my girl DJ Magnice has you covered with the 90s at night from 8 to midnight. Coming up, I got some new Leon Bridges and some Boney James, but now it's time for Uncut Gems. Remember, Uncut Gems is where I introduce you to songs and artists that are still raw, still rising, but also still shining. Today's last Uncut Gem, before I bid you adieu, is one of my faves. My homegirl just released a project entitled Gentlewoman, and what a project. I keep saying that she teeters the line between R&B, soul, and spiritual gospel, and this project was no different. Here is my fave, Force of Love by Cleo Soul, here on Hyphen. Thank you so much for listening to the Uncut Gems Afternoon Drive, and as always, keep shining.

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1: HYFIN. 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

Yeah. 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Real in the field, you know? 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
1: If she made it, we play it. 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

I mean, Cali all the way down, y'all. That was Anderson .Paak. Yes, he is from California. And he know he reps his area. Along with Cordae, they joined forces on a new hip-hop joint called A Good Day. And what this is like the most appropriate day to just put that out there, just because it's Happy Hump Day Wednesday. We done got through the work day, y'all. We got it through successfully. And here we are hearing some good feel-good stuff from Anderson .Paak as well as Cordae. And also kicking off the top of the 8 o'clock hour is Sierra. She done put a battery in my back, y'all. We got to level up around here. That's right. We heard that from Sierra. Kicking off our 8 o'clock at this evening, y'all. We are at the end of the day, and we got more vibes to catch, y'all. We done been to happy hour. We done did all that stuff. We done did after happy hour, and we are definitely into the evening. Wave Chappelle is coming up next with Ishtar, hip-hop joint right here from Milwaukee with the hit called Float, y'all. We gonna float on and listen to that good Milwaukee vibe. We also got some Jordan Ward in the hour, and y'all, this is what I really came on here to say. I want to hear some Dinner Party, because it's a song called Peace of Mind, and y'all, this is how I wanted to feel at this time, especially having a long work day, y'all. I just want a peace of mind, and we're gonna hear that later in the hour from Dinner Party. Yes, the Jazz Collective. A lot more of that good stuff is coming all through the evening, so stay tuned, stay put right here at Hyphen, where we connect the culture.

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0: stories that stick with you. This is Uniquely Milwaukee. Survivors of violence in the Milwaukee area have a new place to turn for help. Wisconsin's first trauma recovery center opened this September, offering specialized mental health care services.
1: Our goal is to help people go from surviving to thriving, and mental health and mental wellness is a huge part of that.
0: The Medical College of Wisconsin launched the clinic at Thrive on King in Milwaukee's Bronzeville neighborhood. It's one of nearly 60 trauma recovery centers, or TRCs, across 28 states in the country. Dr. Terry Darun Cassini is the director of the Milwaukee TRC.
1: We know that when individuals are experiencing, for example, post-traumatic stress disorder, the way in which they look at the world is from an alarm and safety standpoint. And then it takes so much energy to fuel that alarm system that it prevents people from being able to focus on other things. And then it puts people in a constant, defensive mode.
0: Pioneered in 2001 by the University of California, San Francisco, TRCs use an evidence-based model to reach communities, individuals, and families who slip through the cracks of traditional services. Their holistic model includes outreach, therapy, and case management alongside community partner support. Milwaukee Fire Department Assistant Chief Joshua Parrish is on the steering committee.
2: Probably about 5 or 6 years ago, the fire department really, really got involved in looking at what systems level approaches can we take to, reducing the impact of a lot of the untoward things that would happen to people in the community. And that's, spawned our engagement programs working with the TRC.
0: He says firefighters often have just brief moments with patients on scene and recognizes that incidents can happen before and after these encounters that can also influence future trauma.
2: Super simply, we know that hurt people hurt people. That's so profound in the research. And then we see that in the community. So any way that we can, help interrupt that cycle is beneficial.
0: The Medical College of Wisconsin lists violence as a top 5 leading cause of death in the state. And while new data does show a drop in homicides and violent crime in Milwaukee, the city often trends higher than many others in the nation. In Milwaukee, there are already organizations that provide trauma recovery services. Dr. Darun Cassini says the TRC will collaborate with these programs while supplementing gaps in care, especially for families.
1: We're kind of launching in 2 phases. Phase 1 is right now we're taking referrals from the 2 trauma centers at Frederick and Children's. We are also taking referrals from 2 CVI programs in the city, so 414 Life and Advanced Peace, that's with the county.
0: In line with the national TRC model, all services are free. And in most cases, for now, the Milwaukee TRC will help clients aged 14 and older. The goal is to grow the network and also add self-referrals in early 2027. And this network includes the TRC Steering Committee with organizations like the Milwaukee Police Department, Sojourner Family Peace Center, Milwaukee County, and Milwaukee Public Schools.
1: This adds to the ecosystem of everything else going on in Milwaukee.
0: The TRC is grant-funded, supported by a 2-year, $1 million commitment from the National Alliance of Trauma Recovery Centers and a $250,000 grant from the Advancing a Healthier Wisconsin Endowment. There's also been considerable in-kind support to help reshape the impact of trauma in the Milwaukee area.
2: Having those tools to know how to navigate the world, both from a standpoint of having experienced a traumatic event, but also to have the tools to navigate the world to prevent those future events. I think that's really key for something like this.
0: To learn more about the Milwaukee Trauma Recovery Center and to hear more Uniquely Milwaukee episodes, head to radiomilwaukee.org/ourstories. I'm Kim Schein, and Uniquely Milwaukee is supported by our Radio Milwaukee members.
3: Everything of late has a touch, a ceremonious, 'cause what we build ain't picture perfect, but this close enough.

Christ thinking how the fuck I play with this thing of ours. Lido said they won't give a fuck if I'm a singing star, cause this some immigration sh- police didn't even bring the charges. Thinking this time I may shake whenever I reach the States. Building our future if I ever feel I need escape. 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Time is of the essence, so fuck it, gotta just do it fearful. Used to bring the pocket knife to walk the quick trip through the school, yeah. Reminisce with about the dumb sh- we be doing years for, but we still not in the clear, boy. Look, cousin picking up bad habits, bring me the tears, boy. 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I'm 2 weeks sober just to test it, I'm a vessel at most. 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
2: Peace of mind.

I needed this in my life right at this moment, y'all. Dinner Party, the Jazz Collective. I mean, all of the members of Dinner Party are just the jazz, the hip hop, the neo soul greats, and they got together and got into a whole group, y'all. Yes, and they got a project out called What You Bringing? What are y'all bringing? Well, Dinner Party done brought it all to the table with this hit called Peace of Mind. It is so beautiful. It is so chill. And yeah, that is the vibe that I wanted to catch this evening. We're going to hear Teyana Major 9, y'all, with a brand new song called All Right! Exclamation point. Emphasis on the exclamation point. That's right. We got Rhapsody. Yes, that girl knows she got some bars. And we're even going to hear one of my favorite old school classics from De La Soul, a roller skate jam named Saturdays, y'all. I am a skater. This is right here on Wednesdays. You know, we skate on Wednesdays evenings, and we're going to hear that De La Soul joint, and y'all, it's all going to be dope. So y'all continue to listen right here at Hyphen.

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0: You know it's a banger when you hear Leon Thomas doing a feature. And yes, this one right here is definitely that joint. Y'all, it's called Pressure from Ira Starr's project entitled Star Girl. You know, both of them pretty much came out around the same time, and it's been lit ever since. R&B is just continuing to thrive because of artists like Ira Starr and Leon Thomas. And speaking of thriving, this girl been thriving since 1994. I'm talking about Brandy. We heard a classic at the top of the 9 o'clock hour called I Wanna Be Down. Y'all, that joint was so lit that it came out with a remix right after and put all of hip hop's best female MCs on the joint. Y'all, MC Light, Queen Latifah, as well as Yo-Yo, y'all, and made it a whole hit. And all four of them are a part of the Divine Nine. Y'all, I love that part of it. Yes, Brandy kicked it off with our 90s at 9 mix, and we got more 90s music where that came from. We're going to hear something really nice and chill from Sade from her 1992 joint, y'all. No Ordinary Love is the name of the song. We got more of that good 90s music that's just going to carry us all through the hour. D'Angelo, yes. Busta Rhymes, you know he going to turn up for us. Even music from the DOC. I needed to get that in my system, y'all. The DOC, because it's getting funky enough. So we're going to get into that music plus more all through the hour. Continue to listen right here at Hyphen, where we connect the culture. 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
1: 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Wake up, tune in, vibe with us. Hyphen.

Package it up, act like it ain't there, keep it in a tuck, yeah. Nobody rooting for us except for us, yeah. Nobody living for us except for us, yeah. Purchasing, but want me to put up the funds, yeah. No longer saving fake, that shit is a duh, yeah. No contracts, do shit gotta trust, yeah. If I can count on you, my nigga, your time running up, yeah. Whoever knew me from before, you don't know me no more, yeah. I could not find a f*** to give about you feeling secure, yeah. Was looking out for nigga, plotting, won't do that no more.

0: News that connects. This is The Grapevine.
1: Milwaukee Mayor Cavalier Johnson proposed his 2027 budget shaped by input from thousands of surveyed residents. Of the $2.2 billion plan, one of the largest allocations is $19 million for street improvements. It's the highest amount ever put up for roads. To afford this, Johnson proposed increasing parking ticket fines, doubling overnight parking permits, and having downtown parking rates start at $3 per hour, up from $2.25. The proposal also includes a 3% bump in city service fees and property taxes, a new library in Midtown, and additional resources for the Milwaukee Fire Department. The Common Council will review the budget in October, with public hearings scheduled for October 5th through the 17th, and a final vote is set for November 6th. Lenny Kravitz has been named the second honoree in Mattel's Barbie Signature Kinbassadors collection, following LeBron James in 2025. The collectible is inspired by Kravitz's blue electric light tour look and features a bronze mesh tank, bootleg jeans, boots, sunglasses, tattoos, and of course his signature locks. The Lenny Kravitz collectible doll is available through major retailers and Mattel Creations for a suggested retail price of $70. And Spelman College celebrates 20 consecutive years as the nation's top HBCU. This is from U.S. News and World Report. Spelman also came in second on this list in social mobility.
0: Tune in every day for news right here on Hyphen. And if they ask you where you heard it, tell them you heard it through the grapevine.

AZ Chike, along with Tyler, the Creator, they got together and did a whole banger here, y'all. It is called Look Like My Mama. And the reason why I love this song so much, number one, y'all, is because I do look like my mama. And number two is because Tyler, the Creator, that is my dude. I'm just all in love with everything about him, his style, his aura, y'all, his vibe. I love both of those two together, y'all. So yeah, that is a whole joint right there. And we're going to hear another joint. This is not a 90s song, but all of these artists, you know, they've been around at some point in the 90s. Even Anderson .Paak, y'all, he was in the background a whole lot in the 90s in Compton. Well, we're going to hear E-40, Anderson .Paak, and I'll Be Sure. That is right. The name of the song is called Night in the Bay. And who would have thought that they all got together just to get on this track and make it a whole hip hop banger? And that is what happened, y'all. We're going to hear this new joint from them. We got more 90s music in the hour. We're going to hear the DOC. We're going to just carry this Cali thing full circle with It's Getting Funky Enough. Yes, another Cali artist, Tony, Oakland to be exact, with that classic It Never Rains in Southern California. And we're going to get on back to the East Coast with Case and Mary J. Blige with Touch Me, Tease Me featuring Foxy Brown. So this is how the 90s was, y'all. It was a great time to be alive. All this music, I mean, it was artists coming out from every part of the United States, even overseas, and they were just making great music, y'all. Let's go ahead and just love those memories right here at Hyphen, where we connect the culture.

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1: 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Church. 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Faking their faith like they ordained. Church.

And this is something hot off the press from Don Richard, along with Angelica Jelly Joseph. Y'all, when I tell y'all, Don Richard has been grinding since her Making the Band days. If you remember the early 2000s, she was one of the first on the show Making the Band. And y'all, she been making music ever since. She didn't let, you know, any of that get to her. She was destined for greatness, and she's destined, y'all. She is gonna just go far. This joint of hers right here is called Church. That's right, Don Richard is about that life, and she's made some good collabs over the years, and this one is definitely one of those, y'all. We also heard music from Valerie June with the hit called Superpower, and I am a firm believer that there are some superpowers in her locks, y'all. When I had locks, that was my crush right there, because I wanted my hair to look just like hers, and y'all, her hair is just gorgeous. Well, the name of that project of hers is called Owls, Omens, and Oracles, y'all. I know she's just a healer, y'all. I love me some Valerie June, and that kicked off our 10 o'clock hour. Everyone that's working second and third shift, I want y'all to make sure y'all locked in, because we got some music that's just gonna turn up. It's gonna be a motivator, so y'all don't get sleepy, any of that good stuff, y'all. We're gonna hear Tweet. Y'all remember Tweet when she was down with Missy Elliott? Well, we're gonna hear music from her with Call Me. We got Raekwon, yes, of the Wu-Tang Clan. Well, Raekwon got to join out with ASAP Rocky. It's called I Got Money. Yep, I know Raekwon got some money. He's sitting on all that bread, y'all. We got that and a reggae Buju Banton and Masego hit. It's called Hello, and it is brand spanking new, and it is one of those, y'all. It's a jam. So y'all stay tuned right here at Hyphen, where we connect the culture, y'all.

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1: I'm Annalise Henzel. Hunger is rising, and there's not enough emergency food to meet the need. The food bank, Feeding America Eastern Wisconsin, helps feed hungry people in 35 of the state's 72 counties. The organization serves up to 300,000 people every month through food pantries and other partners. Monique Kelly is president and CEO of Feeding America Eastern Wisconsin. I talked to her as part of our series, Seeking Solutions, Food Access in Milwaukee. I asked if people who are hungry here typically are individuals who are unemployed, underemployed, or on fixed incomes, or if there are other circumstances that contribute to their lack of food access.
2: Everyone that you just kind of listed really fall in this category, but what we've noticed is that the face of hunger truly is changing. We're seeing a significant increase among the working poor. So these are families who are working, they're paying their bills, and they're trying to make ends meet, but their income just isn't high enough, or they don't qualify for programs like SNAP. So in Wisconsin, 44% of food insecurity people have incomes that are too high to actually qualify for SNAP. And in eastern Wisconsin, that's approximately 224,000 people. This is particularly visible in suburban communities, including the WOW counties, as well as other parts of the Fox Valley and northeast Wisconsin. Seniors are another particularly vulnerable population, especially those living on fixed incomes and facing transportation barriers. So it really is just pervasive.
1: When you look at the overall hunger numbers locally, are they going up or going down? And what's the reason for the trends?
2: So demand is rising sharply, and the economy pressure on families is truly real. The demand across our partner network has increased between 30% and 40% over the past 2 years. In 2025 alone, 80,000 more people needed food assistance across eastern Wisconsin. And that is just a basic reality that life just costs more right now. At the same time, SNAP enrollment in Wisconsin has fallen by nearly 50,000 people since March of 2025. So the demand that we're seeing really isn't a mystery. Families are being squeezed from both ends. Everyday expenses are going up. We're seeing that when we're grocery shopping ourselves. And then some of the programs that are really built to help families put food on the table are becoming harder to access.
1: How does a food bank like Feeding America keep up with such a growing demand for emergency food?
2: To be frank, we simply can't keep up with the demand. No food bank really can. We have a team that's focused specifically on supporting our pantry partners. But new organizations regularly will approach us because they see the need in their community and want to be a part of that solution. But there just isn't an unlimited supply of food that's coming into the system. So our goal right now is to make sure that the food pantries that we already support have enough food to meet the growing demand. Ideally, we would want every person who walks through a pantry door to see enough food on those shelves to meet their needs for breakfast, lunch, and dinner. But the difficult reality is that food pantries can't simply increase the amount of food that they distribute when demand increases because the food bank itself doesn't have enough food to provide them. So the challenge really isn't lack of people willing to help. The challenge is that there simply isn't enough food moving through our systems to meet the need.
1: Monique Kelly is president and CEO of Feeding America Eastern Wisconsin. We talked as part of our series, Seeking Solutions, Food Access in Milwaukee.
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That is Masego and Buju Bantan with a new song, y'all. Ain't it a banger? It is called Hello. And we also heard hip hop music from Raekwon and ASAP Rocky. Who would have thought they would have got together, y'all? They killed it from the project Fly International Luxurious Art, y'all. That is definitely Raekwon. That is up his sleeve. Raekwon the Chef, y'all. The name of the hit is called I Got Money. I know he got money. I know he's sitting on a whole lot of Skrilla over here. And we got music coming your way from Tyla. Yes, she got a new joint out called That Girl, because she is that girl, y'all. We got Sounds of Blackness, and we're even going to hear some jazz. I've seen both of these artists live and in person, y'all. Terrence Blanchard and Bradford Marcellus, y'all. We're going to hear from the quartet with the hit called Mo Better Blues, y'all. It's about to go down. Yes, this is some grown people music, and I want to hear some of that good stuff. Y'all continue to listen right here at Hyphen, where we connect the culture.

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2: 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Man, turn that beat up.
3: Oh, let's go. Ah.

Yo, it's all about the collabs here. We just heard T.I., Anderson .Paak, and Stallone. They all just dope artists, and they got together and just made their just music even doper with this hit from T.I.'s project, Kill the King. It's called Where I'm From. And y'all, T.I. been about that life, y'all. Ever since he came out with this project, I mean, we've just seen him in a whole nother light. And he got the nerve to say Kill the King is his final project. I'm like, where you going? We need more of that from you, T.I. So I hope you listening in, because we want to make sure that we hear more from you in the years to come. We also heard music from Tank and the Bangas, along with Big Freedia. Yes, the hit is called Big. They both big talents over there in Louisiana, and I'm glad they got together with this song. It's on Tank and the Bangas project, Red Balloon, and that kicked off our 11 o'clock hour. That was for everyone that is at work. Y'all deserve to have a good time too, and we're gonna continue on with that type of music. We got Erykah Badu coming up in the hour with the hit called Honey. That's right, we got music from Victoria Monet, even a joint from Dr. Dre along with Snoop Dogg. Oh, yeah, we're going to take it back. A little bit of 90s tea coming up. We're going to hear Still Dre along with more good hits that's going to carry us all the way to midnight. This is your girl, DJ Meg Nice. We can see the weekend a little bit closer, because, you know, when we get off of Wednesday, all we got is a couple more days and we can get ready for the weekend vibes. And we're going to get into it. Okay, y'all stay tuned right here at Hyphen, where we connect the culture.

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0: loves me. Oh, that's how he loves me.
1: News that connects. This is The Grapevine.
2: The city of Milwaukee has launched a new initiative to encourage drivers to ride together. MKE Go asks residents to try other types of transportation instead of driving alone, citing rising transit costs, parking shortages, and navigating construction. The program is funded through the congestion mitigation and air quality dollars and will run as a pilot through 2028. Parking meters in Milwaukee will stop accepting credit card payments on October 1st, and that's because the company supporting the meter software is closing. Drivers will still be able to pay with coins via the Park Mobile app or online. The city says it is looking to find a new technology vendor for the meters. And congratulations to Janae Aiko. She earned her first number one on the Billboard 200 chart with her latest album, West Side Whimsy. Whimsy is her sixth project to reach the list's top 10, and the 20-album track drops September 11th with features including Kendrick Lamar, Larry June, Absol, and Tyga.
1: Tune in every day for news right here on Hyphen. And if they ask you where you heard it, tell them you heard it through the grapevine.

Y'all talking about that girl. Miss Victoria Monet is that girl. She has a brand spanking new song, y'all. When I say it was a surprise, surprise, because I still vibe out on her old stuff. And y'all, here she is with a new one. We're ready for these vibes, yo. The name of the song is called Reach Out. We also heard music from Danielle Ponder a little bit earlier with Sun and Moon. And we're going to get into some more good stuff, y'all. Olive Jones, new music from her with End of Time. We got Cleo Soul, you know, nice little chill vibe. But we're going to pick that back up with Dr. Dre and Snoop Dogg, especially that joint that they had together called Still Dre. We even got New Edition. Y'all remember, you know, they still touring. I just saw they're going to be doing a few dates around the holidays, yo. So we're going to hear a classic from Any Heartbreak with If It Isn't Love. Y'all, that's one of my favorite videos because, you know, they was in their workout gear getting them moves together. And you know what? When you a fan like that, you can do the moves with them. That's what we do every time we go to a New Edition concert. We vibe out with them and do the whole routine. So yeah, let's go ahead and get our practice on and just dance to some New Edition. It's all good, yo. It's your girl DJ Mag Nice, and I'm gonna be headed out the door, but you know what, we're gonna continue on with the rest of the week with good music, good vibes, and y'all, even this good weather that we're having here. Yes, I am actually okay with it being 60 and 75 and all that good stuff, so I'm okay with that. Let's continue with that vibe, yo. Stay tuned right here at Hypen, where we connect the culture.

cats and they're outdoor. I know it's negligent, please forgive me. The captain has it on the timeline, never TV. Today he brought a snake in, but I saved it, just a baby. Today we got a soldier, thought I told you, call that history.

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1: If it moves the culture, then she's at the center. 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

I never heard, I promise you got my word to put your body in position the way it deserves. It's a simple transaction when we break it down. 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

0: News that connects. This is The Grapevine.
1: Milwaukee Mayor Cavalier Johnson proposed his 2027 budget shaped by input from thousands of surveyed residents. Of the $2.2 billion plan, one of the largest allocations is $19 million for street improvements. It's the highest amount ever put up for roads. To afford this, Johnson proposed increasing parking ticket fines, doubling overnight parking permits, and having downtown parking rates start at $3 per hour, up from $2.25. The proposal also includes a 3% bump in city service fees and property taxes, a new library in Midtown, and additional resources for the Milwaukee Fire Department. The Common Council will review the budget in October, with public hearings scheduled for October 5th through the 17th, and a final vote is set for November 6th. Lenny Kravitz has been named the second honoree in Mattel's Barbie Signature Kinbassadors collection, following LeBron James in 2025. The collectible is inspired by Kravitz's blue electric light tour look and features a bronze mesh tank, bootleg jeans, boots, sunglasses, tattoos, and of course, his signature locks. The Lenny Kravitz collectible doll is available through major retailers and Mattel Creations for a suggested retail price of $70. And Spelman College celebrates 20 consecutive years as the nation's top HBCU. This is from U.S. News and World Report. Spelman also came in second on this list in social mobility.
0: Tune in every day for news right here on Hyphen. And if they ask you where you heard it, tell them you heard it through the grapevine.

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1: Once a candidate is elected, what power do they actually have when it comes to data centers? Wisconsin's governor could influence data center regulation. They also have the power to appoint new members to the state's Public Service Commission every 2 years. The commission can approve or deny energy rate increases for consumers caused by data centers. But the state legislature also has power.
2: New statewide regulation would be up to the legislature and governor through the normal lawmaking process. Tom Kircher, the reporter covering data centers for Wisconsin Watch, says the new legislature is likely to take this up. He notes that the current legislature has failed to take action on data center concerns.
3: This past year, there were maybe a half a dozen or so bills that would have regulated data centers, for example, forbidding non-disclosure agreements. None of those became law. I would say look for something to happen in the legislature when it reconvenes in January. It seems likely that there could be data center regulations put in place on a state level.
2: As part of the 2023-2025 state budget, Wisconsin began exempting sales tax on construction of new large projects, including data centers. And this is likely to change after November's election.
3: I think at the time when that law was passed, there was not a realization of just how big of a phenomenon data centers would be. Now people are seeing, gee, we could potentially have $2 billion in revenue. We need to rethink this. And so some states have done that. Some states have limited their sales tax exemptions. Some have gotten rid of them for data centers. So that's another possibility when the legislature comes back in January is a review of that exemption.
2: Beyond this, it's hard to know exactly what Wisconsin's state regulations on data centers will look like a year from now. But there is growing demand for the state to take action rather than letting townships and city councils go toe-to-toe with corporate giants.
3: A lot of these data centers end up going into smaller communities that sort of by definition have fewer public employees, maybe less legal and financial expertise overall, and you're dealing with, you know, multi-billion dollar corporations. So if it's left to sort of each community to try to figure out the best way to manage a data center proposal, maybe the view is that, you know, some of that should be covered at a state level and so that key questions are covered in that way rather than piecemeal.
1: For now, local governments like Sheboygan have a lot of power.
4: For which it stands, one nation, under God, indivisible, with liberty and justice for all.
1: And residents like Sarah Arndt want to know who will have the final say on data centers.
5: It's scary to not know who's in charge and who has the ultimate say.
1: But despite the uncertainty, concerns over data centers are motivating people like Sarah. And she says this won't be her last time speaking out.
5: I don't intend to stop today. This is my first step, and I intend to continue sharing my thoughts and feelings with whoever will listen.
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0: News that connects. This is The Grapevine.
1: Milwaukee Mayor Cavalier Johnson proposed his 2027 budget shaped by input from thousands of surveyed residents. Of the $2.2 billion plan, one of the largest allocations is $19 million for street improvements. It's the highest amount ever put up for roads. To afford this, Johnson proposed increasing parking ticket fines, doubling overnight parking permits, and having downtown parking rates start at $3 per hour, up from $2.25. The proposal also includes a 3% bump in city service fees and property taxes, a new library in Midtown, and additional resources for the Milwaukee Fire Department. The Common Council will review the budget in October, with public hearings scheduled for October 5th through the 17th, and a final vote is set for November 6th. Lenny Kravitz has been named the second honoree in Mattel's Barbie Signature Kinbassadors collection, following LeBron James in 2025. The collectible is inspired by Kravitz's blue electric light tour look and features a bronze mesh tank, bootleg jeans, boots, sunglasses, tattoos, and of course, his signature locks. The Lenny Kravitz collectible doll is available through major retailers and Mattel Creations for a suggested retail price of $70. And Spelman College celebrates 20 consecutive years as the nation's top HBCU. This is from U.S. News and World Report. Spelman also came in second on this list in social mobility.
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1: Hey, hey, there it is. 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Birdman, Clips, Young Smith, VA, you know. 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We flip bricks, you understand?
2: Gangsta,
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3: Mood is not specific, can't explain. That's cause it be different every day. 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

0: silence, so defiant. Watching you slowly dying, mind my business. I made the ball walk like Coney Island. Of course I level up, and so they clone the only highness. Mike King, you should get to know me. I'm him.
1: Yeah, can't nobody count.

0: 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You let a falcon in.
1: Stories that stick with you. This is Uniquely Milwaukee.
2: A new documentary examines violence and public safety in Milwaukee and on the city's north side. Heavy is the Crown follows violence prevention specialist Vaughn Mays and his efforts to build community trust and find alternative approaches to policing. The film, produced by students from DocUWM, also shows community resilience paired with words from elected officials, law enforcement, youth, and others. Heavy is the Crown premieres at the Oriental Theater on Sunday, September 27th. And before that, I, Kim Shine, sat down with director Sean Kafer, producer Mackenzie Savin, and Vaughn Mays to learn more. Here's a snippet.
3: This has to be a labor of love, but also just community love. Speaking to the community, speaking to everybody who's involved, but also those who don't live in these parts of town, don't live in Milwaukee, just nationwide. Why did you want to do this?
4: I think a lot of people that don't live in Milwaukee see statistics, crime reports, the news, things like this, but they don't actually get to meet the people or see the environment. And what we're lucky with is like Vaughn has actually taken us around to see the north side rather than just listening to perceptions about it and listening to opinions about it. We get to hear the people there and we get to see the sites.
3: Yeah, and what made 2016 be the starting point? Because there have been other stories and other docs done where we started 2016, mm-hmm. and we're, 10 years now past? What made that so significant that that should be the through line?
5: I think, for me, it was a catalyst personally, you know, just historically for my legal situation. It was based off of that. The film is also kind of focused on the issues that we face specifically when it comes to injustice and different ills of that nature. 2016, we had a lot of those prior to and since then. And so we just wanted to, one, bring kind of a visualization of, yes, these are the issues. This is what's happening. These are families. These are the stories, but also merge that piece of like the resilience of these people to, you know, some of the outcomes and some of the work that's been done along the way dealing with those things.
4: If I may go off of that a little bit, I just remember Vaughn mentioning this is probably 4 or 5 years ago. I think one of the things that he was discussing, we started this project, was in 2016 after Saville Smith was shot. Louis Theroux came here and ended up making this documentary. I think it was called Murder in Milwaukee. Mm-hmm. And I remember you being really concerned, like their whole objective was really to try to capture this shooting, this thing that happened. And then it kind of switched, if I'm remembering, and it turned into Milwaukee's north side is this war zone. You know, everybody's got a gun, everybody's kind of thing. And it gave this image that you really did not like at all. Mm-hmm. And that was one of our main concentrations going into the film, was that we got to show a different perspective of the north side. And I think we did that pretty well.
3: And what would you say was the part of the film or just this entire process that impacted you the most? Like what'd you take away from all of this?
6: Can I start with that one first? I was gonna say it's changed my perception of Milwaukee, not just looking at my neighborhood that I live into. How can I support all of Milwaukee, every single neighborhood, every single person being considered my neighbor in that sense? And yeah, it's shifted the way that I view community. What can I do to help you? What do I need? What do I need from my political figures that I vote for? Just a little bit of all of that.
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0: This is The Grapevine.
1: Milwaukee Mayor Cavalier Johnson proposed his 2027 budget shaped by input from thousands of surveyed residents. Of the $2.2 billion plan, one of the largest allocations is $19 million for street improvements. It's the highest amount ever put up for roads. To afford this, Johnson proposed increasing parking ticket fines, doubling overnight parking permits, and having downtown parking rates start at $3 per hour, up from $2.25. The proposal also includes a 3% bump in city service fees and property taxes, a new library in Midtown, and additional resources for the Milwaukee Fire Department. The Common Council will review the budget in October, with public hearings scheduled for October 5th through the 17th, and a final vote is set for November 6th. Lenny Kravitz has been named the second honoree in Mattel's Barbie Signature Kinbassadors Collection, following LeBron James in 2025. The collectible is inspired by Kravitz's blue electric light tour look and features a bronze mesh tank, bootleg jeans, boots, sunglasses, tattoos, and of course, his signature locks. The Lenny Kravitz collectible doll is available through major retailers and Mattel Creations for a suggested retail price of $70. And Spelman College celebrates 20 consecutive years as the nation's top HBCU. This is from U.S. News and World Report. Spelman also came in second on this list in social mobility.
0: Tune in every day for news right here on Hyphen. And if they ask you where you heard it, tell them you heard it through the grapevine.
2: The Mandingo style takes a strong back and total breath control. If properly mastered, one's skin becomes impervious to swords, spears, and fire, even bullets.

0: so many Wu-Tang styles to choose from.
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1: Now, before I finish, let me just say, I did not come here to show out. I did not come here to impress you. 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And I don't care what you think about me. But just remember, when it hits the fan, brother, whether it's next year, 10 years, 20 years from now, you'll never

0: 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L'album noir, The Black Album.
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0: Ladies First is a celebration of artists, visionary storytellers whose music always seems to move the culture forward. I'm your host, Element Everest Blanks, the culture plug. Here's a clip from my latest Ladies First interview. Today's guest on Ladies First is the kind of artist who reminds us that music was never meant to live inside of any box. She's a singer, a songwriter, a multi-instrumentalist, a storyteller, a musical explorer whose work moves effortlessly through Appalachian folk, blues, country, gospel, bluegrass, psychedelia, rock, and somehow through it all, she is still there with her unmistakable sound, sounding exactly like herself. Valerie, thank you for joining me today on this episode of Ladies First.
1: Thank you for having me, Element. I appreciate it.
0: There's a beautiful, lesser-known detail about your story. When you were 15, your grandfather gave you a guitar, but you didn't actually learn to play it right away. And after he passed, you felt guilty and had that you hadn't kept your promise. And eventually that guilt helped push you toward picking up that guitar and teaching yourself. If you could sit next to the 15-year-old Valerie, what would you tell her about what that guitar led to in the woman that you became?
1: I would tell her to believe in the music and just trust that path because, I mean, I have doubted, you know, as I've gone along. And creative paths are like that because there's nothing like kind of crystal clear. You're just kind of walking into it as you live. But I would tell her, hey, it's going to be great as far as you're going to learn how to play this thing. For anybody who might be listening and telling themselves, well, one day I'm going to learn how to play the piano or one day I'm going to learn how to play the guitar or the ukulele. I say give it a start now with just 10 minutes every day. Just dedicate 10 minutes and have the goal be that by the time you get 75 or 80 or 85 or 90, you can be sitting on the porch playing, you know? Mm-hmm. 10 minutes a day, you can do that.
0: You can do that. You definitely can. 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

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I'm generous, however you want it. 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Heavy jeans like Genovese. 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Wear my gin and juice. 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Let the sonics boom. Want the tea on me? Well, here's the ginger.

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3: Keep on running. Keep on running, man. Keep on running. Keep on running, man. 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
4: Airlift me out of this mess. 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

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I'll be what I've spoken on. 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Be together and trust that stormy weather is just another reason to rest and watch a movie together. 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

0: News that connects. This is The Grapevine.
1: Milwaukee Mayor Cavalier Johnson proposed his 2027 budget shaped by input from thousands of surveyed residents. Of the $2.2 billion plan, one of the largest allocations is $19 million for street improvements. It's the highest amount ever put up for roads. To afford this, Johnson proposed increasing parking ticket fines, doubling overnight parking permits, and having downtown parking rates start at $3 per hour, up from $2.25. The proposal also includes a 3% bump in city service fees and property taxes, a new library in Midtown, and additional resources for the Milwaukee Fire Department. The Common Council will review the budget in October, with public hearings scheduled for October 5th through the 17th, and a final vote is set for November 6th. Lenny Kravitz has been named the second honoree in Mattel's Barbie Signature Kinbassadors collection, following LeBron James in 2025. The collectible is inspired by Kravitz's blue electric leg tour look and features a bronze mesh tank, bootleg jeans, boots, sunglasses, tattoos, and of course, his signature locks. The Lenny Kravitz collectible doll is available through major retailers and Mattel Creations for a suggested retail price of $70. And Spelman College celebrates 20 consecutive years as the nation's top HBCU. This is from U.S. News and World Report. Spelman also came in second on this list in social mobility.
0: Tune in every day for news right here on Hyphen. And if they ask you where you heard it, tell them you heard it through the grapevine.

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2: If it moves the culture, then she's at the center. You're listening to Ladies First.

No pop, I want your homie, got a friend for you. He like, why you so private? I thought you been my bae. Boy, you in the NBA and on the NDA. I don't play that, I hurt you and you want payback. You repossess a purse, it's emotional, I can see that. 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
1: I'm Annalise Henzel. Hunger is rising, and there's not enough emergency food to meet the need. The food bank, Feeding America Eastern Wisconsin, helps feed hungry people in 35 of the state's 72 counties. The organization serves up to 300,000 people every month through food pantries and other partners. Monique Kelly is president and CEO of Feeding America Eastern Wisconsin. I talked to her as part of our series, Seeking Solutions, Food Access in Milwaukee. I asked if people who are hungry here typically are individuals who are unemployed, underemployed, or on fixed incomes, or if there are other circumstances that contribute to their lack of food access.
2: Everyone that you just kind of listed really fall in this category, but what we've noticed is that the face of hunger truly is changing. We're seeing a significant increase among the working poor. So these are families who are working, they're paying their bills, and they're trying to make ends meet, but their income just isn't high enough, or they don't qualify for programs like SNAP. So in Wisconsin, 44% of food insecurity people have incomes that are too high to actually qualify for SNAP. And in eastern Wisconsin, that's approximately 224,000 people. This is particularly visible in suburban communities, including the WOW counties, as well as other parts of the Fox Valley and Northeast Wisconsin. Seniors are another particularly vulnerable population, especially those living on fixed incomes and facing transportation barriers. So it really is just pervasive.
1: When you look at the overall hunger numbers locally, are they going up or going down? And what's the reason for the trends?
2: So demand is rising sharply, and the economy pressure on families is truly real. The demand across our partner network has increased between 30 and 40% over the past 2 years. And 2025 alone, 80,000 more people needed food assistance across eastern Wisconsin. And that is just a basic reality that life just costs more right now. At the same time, SNAP enrollment in Wisconsin has fallen by nearly 50,000 people since March of 2025. So the demand that we're seeing really isn't a mystery. Families are being squeezed from both ends. Everyday expenses are going up. We're seeing that when we're grocery shopping ourselves. And then some of the programs that are really built to help families put food on the table are becoming harder to access.
1: How does a food bank like Feeding America keep up with such a growing demand for emergency food?
2: To be frank, we simply can't keep up with the demand. No food bank really can. We have a team that's focused specifically on supporting our pantry partners, but new organizations regularly will approach us because they see the need in their community and want to be a part of that solution. But there just isn't an unlimited supply of food that's coming into the system. So our goal right now is to make sure that the food pantries that we already support have enough food to meet the growing demand. Ideally, we would want every person who walks through a pantry door to see enough food on those shelves to meet their needs for breakfast, lunch, and dinner. But the difficult reality is that food pantries can't simply increase the amount of food that they distribute when demand increases, because the food bank itself doesn't have enough food to provide them. So the challenge really isn't lack of people willing to help. The challenge is that there simply isn't enough food moving through our systems to meet the need.
1: Monique Kelly is president and CEO of Feeding America Eastern Wisconsin. We talked as part of our series, Seeking Solutions, Food Access in Milwaukee.
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An afro, a raised fist, a black beret, black pride. Set aside, reduced to mere history. It saddens me. 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But will these words fall on deaf ears? 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

Shall I just have the violins play for me as I recite this soliloquy of missed opportunity, a eulogy at the funeral for the modern day visionary? Or shall I rise as you call me? Will I fall or stand firmly? Mama, advise me, guide me, I want to be made ready. 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The spirit fire of Asada, Angela, Gandhi, King, and Garvey. In your veins bleed, they're your legacy. Keep your eyes on the prize of peace, and don't pardon me while I preach, because even hurricane and tsunami have spoken Earth's peace as they rose with wind and waves to say, cease this increase of heartlessness and regress. So please, please, beg no apology as you speak for truth. Move into the awakening. Bring, bring, bring the noise, daughter. 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The now and future are up to you. So what are you and your brothers and sisters gonna do?

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0: This is The Grapevine.
1: Milwaukee Mayor Cavalier Johnson proposed his 2027 budget shaped by input from thousands of surveyed residents. Of the $2.2 billion plan, one of the largest allocations is $19 million for street improvements. It's the highest amount ever put up for roads. To afford this, Johnson proposed increasing parking ticket fines, doubling overnight parking permits, and having downtown parking rates start at $3 per hour, up from $2.25. The proposal also includes a 3% bump in city service fees and property taxes, a new library in Midtown, and additional resources for the Milwaukee Fire Department. The Common Council will review the budget in October, with public hearings scheduled for October 5th through the 17th, and a final vote is set for November 6th. Lenny Kravitz has been named the second honoree in Mattel's Barbie Signature Kinbassadors collection, following LeBron James in 2025. The collectible is inspired by Kravitz's blue electric light tour look and features a bronze mesh tank, bootleg jeans, boots, sunglasses, tattoos, and of course his signature locks. The Lenny Kravitz collectible doll is available through major retailers and Mattel Creations for a suggested retail price of $70. And Spelman College celebrates 20 consecutive years as the nation's top HBCU. This is from U.S. News and World Report. Spelman also came in second on this list in social mobility.
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0: They're the people, places, and events that make up our communities. 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
1: Once a candidate is elected, what power do they actually have when it comes to data centers? Wisconsin's governor could influence data center regulation. They also have the power to appoint new members to the state's Public Service Commission every 2 years. The commission can approve or deny energy rate increases for consumers caused by data centers. But the state legislature also has power.
2: New statewide regulation would be up to the legislature and governor through the normal lawmaking process. Tom Kircher, the reporter covering data centers for Wisconsin Watch, says the new legislature is likely to take this up. He notes that the current legislature has failed to take action on data center concerns.
3: This past year, there were maybe a half a dozen or so bills that would have regulated data centers, for example, forbidding non-disclosure agreements. None of those became law. I would say look for something to happen in the legislature when it reconvenes in January. It seems likely that there could be data center regulations put in place on a state level.
2: As part of the 2023-2025 state budget, Wisconsin began exempting sales tax on construction of new large projects, including data centers. And this is likely to change after November's election.
3: I think at the time when that law was passed, there was not a realization of just how big of a phenomenon data centers would be. Now people are seeing, gee, we could potentially have $2 billion in revenue. We need to rethink this. And so some states have done that. Some states have limited their sales tax exemptions. Some have gotten rid of them for data centers. So that's another possibility when the legislature comes back in January is a review of that exemption.
2: Beyond this, it's hard to know exactly what Wisconsin's state regulations on data centers will look like a year from now. But there is growing demand for the state to take action rather than letting townships and city councils go toe-to-toe with corporate giants.
3: A lot of these data centers end up going into smaller communities that sort of by definition have fewer public employees, maybe less legal and financial expertise overall, and you're dealing with, you know, multi-billion dollar corporations. So if it's left to sort of each community to try to figure out the best way to manage a data center proposal, maybe the view is that, you know, some of that should be covered at a state level, and so that key questions are covered in that way rather than piecemeal.
1: For now, local governments like Sheboygan have a lot of power.
4: For which it stands, one nation, under God, indivisible, with liberty and justice for all.
1: And residents like Sarah Arndt want to know who will have the final say on data centers.
5: It's scary to not know who's in charge and who has the ultimate say.
1: But despite the uncertainty, concerns over data centers are motivating people like Sarah. And she says this won't be her last time speaking out.
5: I don't intend to stop today. 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

Dutch angle leaning. I'm even till I'm tilted. Sick of dreaming blueprints, scheming till I built it. My thoughts when they're unfiltered. When it counted's when I killed it. The highest short, the flowers given wilted. Reset button pusher. Starting over is the funnest part. Winter's bright to me and summer's dark. So many songs can't tell some apart. It's like the more you advance, you're running from the spark. Where it started. Giving praise on my brightest days.

myself for more discipline. Careful what you say to yourself, cause you're listening. Less work by myself and more visitors. Benefits my health and more contributors. Freedom, take it where it lead 'em. Been on a dusty road, there's no leaving. Days pass, leading up to say that we don't sound the same on playback as we do in our heads, that's why we aim at. Always doing our best until we gain that respect for my friends, it's hard to change that until the rest of it ends, yo. Make the most of every day when it's passing. In Paris I was staring with the passion. Rather be embarrassed than I'm barely asking. I'd rather be ashes than barely.

0: getting love everywhere you landed, and all the weed you handed. Shit, that's freedom. Take it where it lead 'em.
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0: as much as we try to pretend like love is this easy thing, it's not. No matter the relationship that you have, love is complicated. 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But I don't think that that's true.
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0: News that connects. This is The Grapevine.
1: Milwaukee Mayor Cavalier Johnson proposed his 2027 budget shaped by input from thousands of surveyed residents. Of the $2.2 billion plan, one of the largest allocations is $19 million for street improvements. It's the highest amount ever put up for roads. To afford this, Johnson proposed increasing parking ticket fines, doubling overnight parking permits, and having downtown parking rates start at $3 per hour, up from $2.25. The proposal also includes a 3% bump in city service fees and property taxes, a new library in Midtown, and additional resources for the Milwaukee Fire Department. The Common Council will review the budget in October, with public hearings scheduled for October 5th through the 17th, and a final vote is set for November 6th. Lenny Kravitz has been named the second honoree in Mattel's Barbie Signature Kinbassadors collection, following LeBron James in 2025. The collectible is inspired by Kravitz's blue electric leg tour look and features a bronze mesh tank, bootleg jeans, boots, sunglasses, tattoos, and of course, his signature locks. The Lenny Kravitz collectible doll is available through major retailers and Mattel Creations for a suggested retail price of $70. And Spelman College celebrates 20 consecutive years as the nation's top HBCU. This is from U.S. News and World Report. Spelman also came in second on this list in social mobility.
0: Tune in every day for news right here on Hyphen. And if they ask you where you heard it, tell them you heard it through the grapevine.

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2: 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Church. 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

cats and they're outdoor. I know it's negligent, please forgive me. 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Today he brought a snake in, but I saved it, just a baby. Today we got a soldier, thought I told you, call it history.

0: down with director Sean Kafer, producer Mackenzie Savin, and Vaughn Mays to learn more. Here's a snippet.
1: This has to be a labor of love, but also just community love. Speaking to the community, speaking to everybody who's involved, but also those who don't live in these parts of town, don't live in Milwaukee, just nationwide. Why did you want to do this?
2: Well, I think a lot of people that don't live in Milwaukee see statistics, crime reports, the news, things like this, but they don't actually get to meet the people or see the environment. And what we're lucky with is like Vaughn has actually taken us around to see the north side rather than just listening to perceptions about it and listening to opinions about it. We get to hear the people there and we get to see the sites.
1: Yeah. And what made 2016 be the starting point? Because there have been other stories and other docs done where we started 2016 and we're what 10 years now past. What made that so significant that that should be the through line?
3: I think one for me, it was a catalyst personally, you know, just historically for my legal situation. It was based off of that. The film is also kind of focused on the issues that we face specifically when it comes to injustice and different ills of that nature. 2016, we had a lot of those prior to and since then. And so we just wanted to, one, bring kind of a visualization of, yes, these are the issues. This is what's happening. These are families. These are the stories, but also merge that piece of like the resilience of these people to, you know, the, some of the outcomes and some of the work that's been done along the way dealing with those things.
2: If I may go off of that a little bit, I just remember Vaughn mentioning this is probably 4 or 5 years ago. I think one of the things that he was discussing, we started this project, was in 2016 after Saville Smith was shot. Louis Theroux came here and ended up making this documentary. I think it was called Murder in Milwaukee. And I remember you being really concerned, like their whole objective was really to try to capture this this shooting, this thing that happened. And then it kind of switched, if I'm remembering, and it turned into Milwaukee's north side is this war zone, you know, everybody's got a gun, everybody's kind of thing. And it gave this image that you really did not like at all. And that was one of our main concentrations going into the film, was that we got to show a different perspective of the north side. And I think we did that pretty well.
1: And what would you say was the part of the film or just this entire process that impacted you the most? Like, what'd you take away from all of this?
4: Can I start with that one first? I was going to say, it's changed my perception of Milwaukee, not just looking at my neighborhood that I live into. How can I support all of Milwaukee, every single neighborhood, every single person being considered my neighbor in that sense? And yeah, it's shifted the way that I view community. What can I do to help you? What do I need? What do I need from my political figures that I vote for? Just a little bit of all of that.
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1: A new documentary examines violence and public safety in Milwaukee and on the city's north side. Heavy is the Crown follows violence prevention specialist Vaughn Mays and his efforts to build community trust and find alternative approaches to policing. The film, produced by students from DocUWM, also shows community resilience paired with words from elected officials, law enforcement, youth, and others. Heavy is the Crown premieres at the Oriental Theater on Sunday, September 27th, and before that, I, Kim Shine, sat

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1: Honor her, celebrate her, play her. Ladies first.

If you love them, tell me why. 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Feeling great today on this lovely Thursday. Sun is out, 60-some degrees here in the 414. Fall is falling, but we got the hot music. To warm you up, keep you satiated today. I'm feeling great. The weekend is almost here. Been having a lovely week. Hopefully you are doing the same thing out there. And here we got great music coming up, ladies and gentlemen. OMG. My man, the legend, the late, great Milwaukee icon, Twan Mack, coming up. Nia Smith, Isaiah Falls, and the always dope Ombre, Gary Clark Jr., and some fresh from one of the dopest LPs of the year, AZ Chike. Woo, no rest for the wicked. No rest for the wicked, period. And we'll be giving away some tickets later this hour. So lock in, as the teenagers say, for real. But when it comes to making it here to be with you Monday through Friday, doing it the fly way, I'm never going to give you up. Ow! It's the legend, Patrice Rushen. We're never going to give you up. Won't let you be. Dope music video for this. It's a dope Thursday, y'all. Thank you for tuning in to listener supported HYFIN. We are connecting.

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1: This is Nehemiah Edwards, aka Nemo. Hyphen has been just an incredible supporter of Milwaukee and the culture. We have a lot of creatives here, a lot of people who are just brimming with talent, and it is so amazing to have an organization like Hyphen that supports local musicians, that supports local creatives. It's a necessity, and it's great, man. I'm so grateful to have collaborated with Hyphen. It's necessary work. Even when times don't look pretty, it's like you're still doing the necessary to support this city and the creatives in this city in the ways that's needed to keep Milwaukee a thriving artistic ecosystem.
0: To learn more about how you could become part of the Hyphen family, head over to hyphen.org/support.

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0: News that connects. This is The Grapevine.
1: Milwaukee Mayor Cavalier Johnson proposed his 2027 budget shaped by input from thousands of surveyed residents. Of the $2.2 billion plan, one of the largest allocations is $19 million for street improvements. It's the highest amount ever put up for roads. To afford this, Johnson proposed increasing parking ticket fines, doubling overnight parking permits, and having downtown parking rates start at $3 per hour, up from $2.25. The proposal also includes a 3% bump in city service fees and property taxes, a new library in Midtown, and additional resources for the Milwaukee Fire Department. The Common Council will review the budget in October, with public hearings scheduled for October 5th through the 17th, and a final vote is set for November 6th. Lenny Kravitz has been named the second honoree in Mattel's Barbie Signature Kinbassadors collection, following LeBron James in 2025. The collectible is inspired by Kravitz's blue electric light tour look and features a bronze mesh tank, bootleg jeans, boots, sunglasses, tattoos, and of course, his signature locks. The Lenny Kravitz collectible doll is available through major retailers and Mattel Creations for a suggested retail price of $70. And Spelman College celebrates 20 consecutive years as the nation's top HBCU. This is from U.S. News and World Report. Spelman also came in second on this list in social mobility.
0: Tune in every day for news right here on Hyphen. And if they ask you where you heard it, tell them you heard it through the grapevine. Coming to your line.

0: and dip on a. I got way too much. I can't keep it on a low. I got way too much. I got way too much.
1: Way too much flavor right there. That is AZ Chike from his brilliant LP, No Rest for the Wicked. Look Like My Mama, featuring Tyler the Creator, Keyboard Killer, Grapefruit Filler. I love it, man. I love it, man. Super dope. Music video for that one as well. If you haven't seen it, it is a dope take on a lot of classic films. Men in Black, Napoleon Dynamite. It's super dope, man. Super dope. Big up to AZ Chike, one of the dopest projects of the year. And one of the dopest events of the year slide through our wonderful city is the spectacular Samara Joy, multiple Grammy Award winner and a true and living jazz icon. And she's in her 20s, you know what I'm saying? Getting busy, man, but she will be sliding through the 414, and your good friends here at Hypha's got a chance for you to win a pair of tickets. Yes, you know, we love to give here. That's our love language here at Hypha. But want to let you know, support for Hypha comes from your membership in the Pabst Theater Group presenting Samara Joy Live October 11th, Sunday, October 11th, and we have your chance to win a pair of tickets. 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And this apropos, we jump into some beautiful music from the one and only Samara Joy. This is You Stepped Out of a Dream. Absolutely beautiful music on Listener Supported Hypha. 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

discover new music right here on Listener Supported Hyphen from the album Power, the forthcoming project that is Rochester, New York's own Danielle Ponder with Sun and Moon. Two things we all love to see every day, for real. But big up to the immensely dope Danielle Ponder. She's been to Milwaukee a few times, did a session here at Radio Milwaukee, and we got a great, great affinity for the queen, Danielle Ponder, singer, songwriter, and she's an attorney. So her contract, I'm sure her contract is on point, for real. Fly vibes all the way live on a lovely Thursday afternoon. Young boy busy here with you. We led the hour off with India Sean, Rain on Me is the track. She's a remarkable singer, songwriter as well. Rain, sun, moon, all the elements. All we need is a little earth, wind, and fire. We might get into some of that later, too. But we are definitely getting into some Milwaukee music. The homie Sleaberry with a little cranberry vodka. Something fresh from Erykah Badu and The Alchemist for Before the World Blows Up, their marvelous project out right now next to you. I want to get drunk with you. I get drunk with Erykah Badu, for real. Let's go. But we also got Mike King and Doja Cat. The wonderful Doja Cat coming up. But right now, two wonderful gentlemen, two titans of the funk world. Steve Arrington, been around since the late 70s. He was a member of the band Slave and has an incredibly dope solo career. And one of my personal favorites in the entire world, Dame Funk. You should be following this brother on Instagram. One of my favorites. Remarkable link up right here. These brothers are, when they get together, tripping. And this is I Be Tripping.

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2: What's good, y'all? 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

0: silence, so defiant. 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Mike King, you should get to know me. 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
1: Yeah.
2: Can't nobody count.
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1: Ladies First is a celebration of artists, visionary storytellers whose music always seems to move the culture forward. I'm your host, Element Everest Blanks, the culture plug. Here's a clip from my latest Ladies First interview. Today's guest on Ladies First is the kind of artist who reminds us that music was never meant to live inside of any box. She's a singer, a songwriter, a multi-instrumentalist, a storyteller, a musical explorer whose work moves effortlessly through Appalachian folk, blues, country, gospel, bluegrass, psychedelia, rock, and somehow through it all, she is still there with her unmistakable sound, sounding exactly like herself. Valerie, thank you for joining me today on this episode of Ladies First.
2: Thank you for having me, Element. I appreciate it.
1: There's a beautiful, lesser-known detail about your story. When you were 15, your grandfather gave you a guitar, but you didn't actually learn to play it right away. And after he passed, you felt guilty and had that you hadn't kept your promise. And eventually that guilt helped push you toward picking up that guitar and teaching yourself. If you could sit next to the 15-year-old Valerie, what would you tell her about what that guitar led to in the woman that you became?
2: I would tell her to believe in the music and just trust that path because, I mean, I have doubted, you know, as I've gone along. And creative paths are like that because there's nothing like kind of crystal clear. You're just kind of walking into it as you live. But I would tell her, hey, it's going to be great as far as you're going to learn how to play this thing. For anybody who might be listening and telling themselves, well, one day I'm going to learn how to play the piano or one day I'm going to learn how to play the guitar or the ukulele, I say give it a start now with just 10 minutes every day. Just dedicate 10 minutes and have the goal be that by the time you get 75 or 80 or 85 or 90, you can be sitting on the porch playing, you know? Mm-hmm. 10 minutes a day, you can do that.
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0: That I never heard, I promise you got my word to put your body in position the way it deserves. It's a simple transaction when we break it down. Teach me how to pray, and I love you for now.
1: It could take a lifetime, it could take a lifetime. Hold you by the waist, no, maybe we can waste time. Maybe we can waste time, maybe we can waste time.

Yes, y'all. Extra Fly Vibes. That's Dahi, Kendrick Lamar, and Amber Mark from Dahi's new project, Black Boy. That is How to Pray. Yes, we pray for the day that we get some flyness like that. Love, Amber Mark. And you know the half with Kendrick Lamar. Dropped a few big records in his career. Dig into the catalog, but he's back. He's on that project. He's on Jhené Aiko's project. So he's still getting busy, man. He's keeping his name out in the streets like he needs that. But How to Pray is the track, and your man ain't busy. Praise that you stay here with us 24 hours a day. Don't even go to sleep. Just listen to Hyphen, baby. We love it. But for real, we also love to put some tickets in your hand, get you out here, get your booty out here in the Milwaukee streets, and enjoy some live entertainment. And want to let you know that support for Hyphen comes from your membership and Landmark Credit Union Live. 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And Hyphen has a chance to win a pair of tickets to the show. 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And if you know anything about Ari Spears, he's definitely got his own opinions, for real. Very opinionated comedian, somewhat controversial, depending on what you consider controversy. But that's what comedians do, you know what I mean? Telling it like a T.I.S., letting you know how they feel, and he will be letting you know how he feels on February 12th of 2027 after you win these tickets, baby. RadioMilwaukee.org/contest is where you go to throw your name into the hat. And just like that, God Got an Afro is the album. So, God Got an Afro / Gold Hoops is the new project from the superb Rhapsody. And this is something delicious and sweet. A little bit of that apple juice. Brand new music from Rhapsody on Listener Supported Hyphen. Happy Thursday.

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Some will squint at that kind of brightness, not because it's cruel, but because it's clear. 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
1: It's more than a show. It's a shift. You're listening to Ladies First.

That's funky. F-U-N-K-Y, baby, funky. It is 2 o'clock, and every day at 2 o'clock here at Hyphen, we get way too funky. With not one, but two wildly funky tracks back to back. From the well-known bangers, the trusty dusties, and the hidden treasures of funk music. Yes, two tracks back to back. Ooh, that's funky. Fresh for you every day at 2. We got two remarkable gentlemen. Both have passed away, not here in the physical anymore, but left an indelible imprint on the jazz funk community. Talking about New Orleans' own Idris Muhammad. He passed away back in 2014. But we're going to get into Crab Apple from him. And once you hear it, you'll be like, oh, they sampled this here. Oh, one of those type of tracks, off-sampled. And Japanese trombonist, my man Hiroshi Suzuki from his classic album, Cat. We got a little bit of romance. You know what I mean? I know y'all like the romance, especially in the middle of the day while you're working. But we got two marvelous tracks back to back. Let's dive right into them. The late, great Hiroshi Suzuki. And first up, the late, great New Orleans representative Idris Muhammad with Crab Apple on Listener. Supported Hyphen every day, fresh for you at 2. Woo! That's funky.

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0: News that connects. This is The Grapevine.
1: Milwaukee's Common Council has approved a new program that would ensure proper housing for smaller rental properties. The five-year pilot program would allow the city to designate certain districts where these properties could be periodically inspected for adequate living violations. It would start in the Uptown neighborhood with the possibility to expand. City data shows that 58% of eligible Uptown properties have had at least one complaint since 2023. 15th District Alderman Russell Stamper II sponsored this proposal, which still needs the mayor's approval. Morehouse College opens a new multimedia center with support from Michael Jordan and the Jordan brand. The HBCU's new facility gives students hands-on experience in journalism, sports broadcasting, filmmaking, podcasting, and emerging media technology. Morehouse says nearly 120 of their journalism program alumni currently work in media and in sports. And Kanye West's late mother, Donda, is honored with her own street on Chicago's South Side. A naming ceremony was held on East 78th Street in the city's South Shore neighborhood. That's near where Kanye was raised. The street has been renamed Dr. Donda West Way.
0: Tune in every day for news right here on Hyphen. And if they ask you where you heard it, tell them you heard it through the grapevine.

Yes. Fresh music. That is the one and only Denzel Curry from his new project, 2, along with producer Kenny Beats. The track is Difference featuring Yeba. What a marvelous trinity of talent on that one. Big up to Denzel Curry, one of the dopest MCs in the world. Keeping it 1,000 with you. It's your man's A Busy here with you on a lovely Thursday afternoon. Having a spectacular day. Hopefully you are as well. I know you are, baby. But we are going to make it even more spectacular with some concert tickets to put in your hand to see one of the dopest musicians on the planet. His name is Chris Stone Kingfish Ingram. And if you don't know, you're about to find out. And you can always Google the guy. He's dope. He's super dope. But got to let you know, support for Hyphen comes from your membership in PTG Live, presenting Chris Stone Kingfish Ingram live at the Turner Hall Ballroom on Sunday, October 18th at 7 p.m. The Clarksdale, Mississippi-based blues guitarist brings his hard road tour to Milwaukee, and Hyphen has a chance to win a pair of passes to the show. 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And it's apropos, we get into some beautiful music from this gentleman from the Luke Cage series, season one. This is a marvelous cover of B.B. King's classic, The Thrill Is Gone, updated by the homie, Chris Stone Kingfish Graham, on List of Support at Hyphen, where we connect the culture.

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Uh-huh. Yes, indeed. That is Bliss Station with a little bit of that sweet chocolate. Hey, yes. Who doesn't love that? But the marvelous Bliss Station comprised of Ihiel Robo and Flamingosis, my man Flamingosis, remarkable producer. He will be in the 414 October 30th at the Cooperage. Yes, indeed. And word on the street is he might be doing a session here at Radio Milwaukee. We'll keep you on top of that as that progresses. But he will definitely be in town October 30th at the Cooper. He's looking forward to that. And another person who will be in town even sooner, October 13th, the superb Rochelle Jordan will be in the 414. And we have the opportunity to win some tickets to this show, friends. So, got to let you know, support for Hyphen comes from your membership in the Landmark Credit Union Live, presenting Rochelle Jordan. She'll be opening for Suki Waterhouse on Tuesday, October 13th. 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This is already on Listener Supported Hyphen, where we connect the culture. 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Enter right now. 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
1: I'm Annalise Henzel. Hunger is rising, and there's not enough emergency food to meet the need. The food bank, Feeding America Eastern Wisconsin, helps feed hungry people in 35 of the state's 72 counties. The organization serves up to 300,000 people every month through food pantries and other partners. Monique Kelly is president and CEO of Feeding America Eastern Wisconsin. I talked to her as part of our series, Seeking Solutions, Food Access in Milwaukee. I asked if people who are hungry here typically are individuals who are unemployed, underemployed, or on fixed incomes, or if there are other circumstances that contribute to their lack of food access.
2: Everyone that you just kind of listed really fall in this category, but what we've noticed is that the face of hunger truly is changing. We're seeing a significant increase among the working poor. So these are families who are working, they're paying their bills, and they're trying to make ends meet, but their income just isn't high enough, or they don't qualify for programs like SNAP. So in Wisconsin, 44% of food insecurity people have incomes that are too high to actually qualify for SNAP. And in eastern Wisconsin, that's approximately 224,000 people. This is particularly visible in suburban communities, including the WOW counties, as well as other parts of the Fox Valley and Northeast Wisconsin. Seniors are another particularly vulnerable population, especially those living on fixed incomes and facing transportation barriers. So it really is just pervasive.
1: When you look at the overall hunger numbers locally, are they going up or going down? And what's the reason for the trends?
2: So demand is rising sharply, and the economy pressure on families is truly real. The demand across our partner network has increased between 30 and 40% over the past 2 years. And 2025 alone, 80,000 more people needed food assistance across eastern Wisconsin. And that is just a basic reality that life just costs more right now. At the same time, SNAP enrollment in Wisconsin has fallen by nearly 50,000 people since March of 2025. So the demand that we're seeing really isn't a mystery. Families are being squeezed from both ends. Everyday expenses are going up. We're seeing that when we're grocery shopping ourselves. And then some of the programs that are really built to help families put food on the table are becoming harder to access.
1: How does a food bank like Feeding America keep up with such a growing demand for emergency food?
2: To be frank, we simply can't keep up with the demand. No food bank really can. We have a team that's focused specifically on supporting our pantry partners, but new organizations regularly will approach us because they see the need in their community and want to be a part of that solution. But there just isn't an unlimited supply of food that's coming into the system. So our goal right now is to make sure that the food pantries that we already support have enough food to meet the growing demand. Ideally, we would want every person who walks through a pantry door to see enough food on those shelves to meet their needs for breakfast, lunch, and dinner. But the difficult reality is that food pantries can't simply increase the amount of food that they distribute when demand increases because the food bank itself doesn't have enough food to provide them. So the challenge really isn't lack of people willing to help. The challenge is that there simply isn't enough food moving through our systems to meet the need.
1: Monique Kelly is president and CEO of Feeding America Eastern Wisconsin. We talked as part of our series, Seeking Solutions, Food Access in Milwaukee.
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3: Depression leads to real pain. Man, they try to call me insane. Chasing love, we're heavy in vain. Church. Fake friends playing my games. Trying to tell you fame is your dream. Faking their faith like they ordained. Church.

Yes, yes, y'all. Brand new music from Bay Area legend E-40, 40 Fonzarelli, 40 Water from his quadruple album, Turning My Money Over. That's the one and only E-40, baby. Legendary material. Along with two other incredibly gifted gentlemen, Anderson .Paak and Al B. Sure. Yes. Woo, the album is fire. I love it. Definitely a great listen. A lot of dope collaborations on there. E-40 in his bag, like always. Night in the Bay is the track. And your man A Busy is about to have a night in the 414. I'm headed out the door, baby. About to hand it over to my people's DJ Gemini Gilly. She's going to take you from 4 to 8 and set things straight up from 8 to midnight. Getting you right, the one and only DJ Mag Nice. Wonderful honor to work with these talented women. And a wonderful honor to be here with you, whether you're streaming at hyphen.org, through our mobile app, or 88.9 FM HD2. We glad you came through. But I got a little bit of time left still. Now let's hold on. Hold on. We got some Amy Winehouse coming up. Brian Jackson and Black Thought. Something new from Georgia Smith. Hey, What Are the Odds? Her new album is out right now. And a Milwaukee classic from KRP, Kia Rap Princess. It's a vibe. And it's always a vibe kicking it with you. But I'm headed out the door, headed to my crib, headed to the Terror Dome if my dog got loose. But speaking of the Terror Dome, this is Public Enemy with a classic. Come on down. Welcome to the Terror Dome. Y'all have a beautiful Thursday. We're doing this tomorrow. Until then, peace and love.

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DJ Gemini Gilly here with the Uncut Gems Afternoon Drive here on Hyphen, where we connect the culture. Remember, pressure makes diamonds. I just play them. As always, I am choosing to have a good day today, and I hope that your day is going well too. 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Shout out to them. Happy, happy, happy Thursday. The week is flying by so quickly. I cannot believe it. And what you just heard was Sacrifices by Nipsey Hussle and James Fauntleroy from Nipsey's album released after his tragic passing, Prolific. Super good to hear Nip's voice again, especially with James Fauntleroy. And at the top of the hour, you heard Other Side of the Game by Erykah Badu. You know we start every hour off with a woman artist. Shout out to ladies first. Make sure you're tapping in with us here at hyphen at hyphen.org or on Instagram and Facebook at hyphen.mke. I want you to be in the know for all things, including who's in town and what we have going on around here at the Hyphen Studio. Coming up, I got you covered with the Tribe Called Quest, celebrating 35 years of the Low End Theory today, a true classic. Right now, though, here is some music from the city. This is Jane Joyce and Genesis Ringy with Wake Up here on Hyphen.

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1: Depression leads to real pain. Man, they try to call me insane. 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Church. 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

0: that connects. This is The Grapevine.
1: Milwaukee Mayor Cavalier Johnson proposed his 2027 budget shaped by input from thousands of surveyed residents. Of the $2.2 billion plan, one of the largest allocations is $19 million for street improvements. It's the highest amount ever put up for roads. To afford this, Johnson proposed increasing parking ticket fines, doubling overnight parking permits, and having downtown parking rates start at $3 per hour, up from $2.25. The proposal also includes a 3% bump in city service fees and property taxes, a new library in Midtown, and additional resources for the Milwaukee Fire Department. The Common Council will review the budget in October, with public hearings scheduled for October 5th through the 17th, and a final vote is set for November 6th. Lenny Kravitz has been named the second honoree in Mattel's Barbie Signature Kinbassadors collection, following LeBron James in 2025. The collectible is inspired by Kravitz's blue electric light tour look and features a bronze mesh tank, bootleg jeans, boots, sunglasses, tattoos, and of course, his signature locks. The Lenny Kravitz collectible doll is available through major retailers and Mattel Creations for a suggested retail price of $70. And Spelman College celebrates 20 consecutive years as the nation's top HBCU. This is from U.S. News and World Report. Spelman also came in second on this list in social mobility.
0: Tune in every day for news right here on Hyphen. And if they ask you where you heard it, tell them you heard it through the grapevine.
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0: You're listening to the Uncut Gems Afternoon Drive here on Hyphen with DJ Gemini Gilly. That was Anderson Paak and Cordae with A Good Day. And I love that duo so much. It just makes so much sense with how witty both of them are. And they are coming out with a joint project that is titled Heavy is the Crown, and it is releasing October 23rd. Super excited for that one. And within that last half hour, you heard No More Old Men by Chance the Rapper. And Chance will be here in Milwaukee on October 4th at the Landmark Credit Union Live. Grab your tickets for that today. So many people coming through Milwaukee and to the Landmark Credit Union Live, and I love that. Speaking of people coming through Milwaukee, I have an opportunity for you to win some tickets to an upcoming show. Chris Stone, Kingfish Ingram. 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Just head over to radiomilwaukee.org/contest for your chance to win a pair of passes to the show. So, yes, make sure that you are entering to win those. We have a lot of giveaways coming up. Love that for y'all. Also, make sure you're tapping in with us here at Hyphen at Hyphen.org or on Instagram and Facebook at Hyphen.mke. That's H-Y-F-I-N. I want you to be in the know for all things, including who's in town and what we have going on around here at the studio. Coming up, I'll tell you my diamond in the rough of the day, and you'll hear some new Leon Bridges and Alex Isley. But right now, here is In My Face by Divine here on Hyphen.
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0: You're listening to the Uncut Gems Afternoon Drive here on Hyphen with DJ Gemini Gilly. That was Force of Love by Cleo Soul, a new one in our rotation from my girl. And she just released her project entitled Gentlewoman. And wow, what an amazing project. I keep saying that she teeters the line between R&B, soul, and gospel. And this project was no different. Absolutely love me some Cleo Soul. Go check that out. And at the top of the hour, you heard Persuasive by Doechii and SZA, the TDE girlies. You know, we play a woman artist at the top of every hour. Shout out to ladies first. Make sure you're tapping in with us here at hyphen at hyphen.org or on Instagram and Facebook at hyphen.mke. That's H-Y-F-I-N. I want you to be in the know of all things, including who's in town and what we have going on around here at the Hyphen Studio. Coming up, I got some Amy Winehouse and Jill Scott, but now it's time for Diamond in the Rough. You know, at the top of the 5 o'clock hour, I give you my diamond in the rough because remember, pressure makes diamonds. I just play them. And that includes music made right here in Milwaukee. Today's Diamond in the Rough is part of the collective TRP, who is one of my favorite collectives in the city for the way that they authentically show up in music, culture, and community in the city. Big P, he dropped a project over the summer also entitled Moments Better Than Memories that is super fire. And here's one from it. This is FNL by Big P featuring Rob K and Will Hill here on Hyphen.
1: 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I brought some friends with me this time around. 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
1: Skepticism and uncertainty. That's how Juan Miguel Martinez first felt about becoming a local official in Milwaukee.
2: And I did not think, I was like, I started doing it like, wouldn't it be funny? Like, wouldn't that be funny if I became a county supervisor? That's not going to happen, though. Like, I'm going to give it my all, though. And then I started making progress, and people were rallying behind me.
1: And then it did happen. In 2022, the Milwaukee native was elected 12th district supervisor, representing various Southside neighborhoods, including Mitchell Park, Clark Square, and Silver City.
2: It made me like realize, you know, like this is not something I'm doing on my own at all, in the very least. All of the work I do is not me trying to do one thing for myself. It's a group of people, and it's a movement of like people actually making things happen.
1: As a county supervisor, Martinez advocates strongly for parks and resources in neighborhoods. He says the parks are both catalysts for change and community anchors. And in 2024, he showed his commitment, helping secure $30 million from the county to restore the Mitchell Park domes and its horticulture conservatory.
2: The biggest thing I would like to see is the domes are going to expand, right? They're going to have another dome right there in the Sunken Gardens area, and it's going to extend to the rest of the park.
1: To understand such dedication, sometimes we need to dig deep and into our pasts. When thinking about his labor organizing, his upbringing influenced his thinking about workers' rights and the residents that make up the neighborhoods he represents.
2: My dad is from San Jose de Buenavista, Jalisco, un rancho outside of Guadalajara. He worked at Grady Foundries. My dad worked in the core room, and he made molds. And he was 17 when he had that job. He's 68 now, and he's still working at the same job.
1: Often working 12-hour days, 5 to 6 days a week, he would have conversations with his dad about those shifts.
2: He's like, well, I got to do what I got to do. You know, a man does what he does. He takes care of his family, you know, whatever the cost.
1: Community is a through line for Martinez, and there are many ways he brings people together. Outside of politics, he's also a writer and a DJ.
2: There was always music in our house, you know, and we had the Columbia House thing. And like, I remember the first CDs I ever got was Dookie by Green Day and Donde Jugarán Los Niños, the Maná record.
1: He calls the people who have supported him throughout his journey his angels, like Wiggle Room co-owner Chris Schulitz.
2: And I realize now when somebody tells me, do you want to try this or I should try something? And I think, I don't know, I've never done it before. I don't think I'd be good at it. I think I'm going to love it. So yeah, that's what happened. And I really do see it as just kind of like my time to like unwind. So I do like one DJ set like every month, and I just like play for like about 4 hours.
1: Why does he do it all?
2: There is one common denominator in all of it. I am a servant of the people.
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You're listening to the Uncut Gems Afternoon Drive here on Hyphen with DJ Gemini Gilly. That was Where I'm From by T.I., Anderson .Paak, and Stallone. And T.I. just wrapped his King Secession tour with him having a stop in Chicago a few weeks ago. And I love me some T.I. and I love seeing him stay true to his artistry, even in today's time. And within that last half hour, you heard Vince Staples with the throwback Big Fish. And he will also be starting his Crybaby tour in October with the pit stop in nearby Chicago happening on November 8th. So go check that out. For more information on that show as well as other upcoming shows from Hyphen Artists, go to hyphen.org or follow us at Instagram and Facebook at hyphen.mke. Coming up, I got Have Some Love by Childish Gambino. And now it's time for Uncut Gems. Remember, Uncut Gems is where I introduce you to songs and artists that are still raw, still rising, but also still shining. Today's first Uncut Gem hails from Brooklyn and has Puerto Rican and Jamaican roots. I still cannot believe that I did not know this, but her father is R&B singer and songwriter Jimmy Cozier, who had the hit She's All I Got released in the early 2000s, My Joint. She is carving her own lane, though. This is Nali with No Spaces here on Hyphen.

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1: Honor her, celebrate her, play her. Ladies first.

DJ Gemini Gilly here with the Uncut Gems Afternoon Drive here on Hyphen. That was Masego and Buju Banton with Hello from Masego's album Fix Your Face. That was my fave joint on there. So I'm super glad that we have that one in our rotation. Check that out if you haven't already. And at the top of the hour, you heard Bite the Bait by Rochelle Jordan. And she's coming to Milwaukee to the Landmark Credit Union Live on October 13th. I am super excited that she will be here. I've been listening to her for quite some time. And my girl is still popping out here, okay? For more information on that show, as well as other upcoming shows from Hyphen Artists, go to hyphen.org or follow us on Instagram and Facebook at hyphen.mke. That's H-Y-F-I-N. And speaking of that show, I got tickets to give away. You know we are generous here at Hyphen. 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Hyphen has your chance to win a pair of tickets to the show. 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So yes, enter to win those. Coming up, I got you covered with some De La Soul and Odile. But now here is A New Beginning by Miss Lotus Funk here on Hyphen.

control, unless your name's Brewster, cause Brewster's a punk. Three. Parents let go cause it's magic in the air. Criticizing rap shows you're out of order. Stop looking, listen to the phrase and Fred Astaire's, and don't get offended while Mace Dosey does your daughter. A dry camera roll system is now set. Fly around the store under Daisy Productions. It stands for the inner sound, y'all, and y'all can bet that the action's not a trick, but

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2: 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Much love to Hyphen. 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

0: News that connects. This is The Grapevine.
1: Milwaukee's Common Council has approved a new program that would ensure proper housing for smaller rental properties. The five-year pilot program would allow the city to designate certain districts where these properties could be periodically inspected for adequate living violations. It would start in the Uptown neighborhood with the possibility to expand. City data shows that 58% of eligible Uptown properties have had at least one complaint since 2023. 15th District Alderman Russell Stamper II sponsored this proposal, which still needs the mayor's approval. Morehouse College opens a new multimedia center with support from Michael Jordan and the Jordan brand. The HBCU's new facility gives students hands-on experience in journalism, sports broadcasting, filmmaking, podcasting, and emerging media technology. Morehouse says nearly 120 of their journalism program alumni currently work in media and in sports. And Kanye West's late mother, Donda, is honored with her own street on Chicago's South Side. A naming ceremony was held on East 78th Street in the city's South Shore neighborhood. That's near where Kanye was raised. The street has been renamed Dr. Donda West Way.
0: Tune in every day for news right here on Hyphen. And if they ask you where you heard it, tell them you heard it through the grapevine.

DJ Gemini Gilly here with the Uncut Gems Afternoon Drive here on Hyphen. That was To the Moon, Plan C by Erykah Badu and The Alchemist featuring Steve Lacy from their project Before the World Blows. If you have not checked that out, please do. Such a good project. And Erykah Badu and The Alchemist work so well together. They have such good chemistry. And they were actually just in Chicago not too long ago. And I'm not going to lie, I'm bummed out that I missed it. But I do love how many artists have been coming in between Milwaukee and Chicago this summer, showing the Midwest some mad love. For more information on upcoming shows from artists that we play right here on Hyphen, go to hyphen.org or follow us on Instagram and Facebook at hyphen.mke. That is H-Y-F-I-N. And within that last half hour, you heard some new Tyla in our rotation with That Girl. And I like Tyla. She definitely came in the game and made it happen for herself right away. Love that we got that one in the rotation. Coming up, I got you covered with some Grace Webber, J Dilla, and Lauryn Hill. But now here is I Need Those by Fly Anakin here on Hyphen.

0: the night.
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It simply reveals. Some will squint at that kind of brightness. Not because it's cruel, but because it's clear. The love you carry, the light you transmit, is not always welcomed by those still bargaining with their own reflection. 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
1: Do you think you're too young to really love somebody?
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1: Let's say it for me. I'm an adult. I say, wait, you too young to be in love. This is silly. You're infatuated with him. He got nice jeans. He wear fancy Adidas. I mean, it might be something I don't know. Go ahead.